0: 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The new Let Me Down Easy series is out now. 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

Buzz Radio. Yeah, man, the biggest and the baddest thing, man. I want to tell you, not just in a northwest, you know, or southwest, you know, or even east, you know. Me, I tell you about the globe. 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Let me know, man.

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I want to tell you, man, we are the newest thing on the block. You see that? Yeah, man, them can't go wrong, this man. A Chucky Star attack. You see that? Man.

0: 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The day party they're all talking about. 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The day party they're all talking about on the 12th of July. Music lovers all over the world, get ready. I know the faith you have can move mountains. 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

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I want to tell you, not just in a northwest, or southwest, or even east, Me, I tell you about the globe. 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

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Echelon. The day party they're all talking about. 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The day party they're all talking about on the 12th of July. Music lovers all over the world, get ready. I know the faith you have can move mountains. Lord Goose Records proudly presents part one of the brand new Let Me Down Easy series. Buy or stream now. Just a little love can go a long, long way. Featuring the soulful sounds of Lloyd Brown with Brave Enough, Strong Enough. Caroline Thompson's Just a Little Love.

0: 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The new Let Me Down Easy series is out now. 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

0: Radio. Yeah, man, the biggest and the baddest thing, man. I want to tell you, you know, not just in a northwest, you know, or southwest, you know, or even east, you know. Me, I tell you about the globe. 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Them for no man.
1: Yeah, baby. 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
2: Hey, hey, hey, come here. Sit down for a second, all right? 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Man, I know the past ain't been that good to you. I know. And I know how that feels, see, because the past ain't been that good to me either, but... I mean, if we're gonna make something work, man, the one thing we gotta have is trust. I'm in it to win it, man. What about you? Feel it?

0: Yeah, big up all of my Cruise Radio listeners. You know, I want to tell you, man, we are the newest thing on the block. You see that? Yeah, man, them can't go wrong this, man. A Chucky Star attack. You see that? Man.
1: Hey, Babylon a vampire. 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Bitter.

Radio. Yeah, man, the biggest and the baddest thing, man. I want to tell you, you know, not just in a Northwest, you know, or Southwest, you know, or even East, you know. Me, I tell you about the globe. You get to me, I say, yeah, man, I chuck his side talk to the world, man. Them for no, man.

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The day party they're all talking about. 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Echelon. The day party they're all talking about on the 12th of July. Music lovers all over the world, get ready. I know the faith you have can move mountains. Lord Goose Records proudly presents part one of the brand new Let Me Down Easy series. 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Just a little love can go a long, long way. Featuring the soulful sounds of Lloyd Brown with Brave Enough, Strong Enough. Caroline Thompson's Just

0: 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The new Let Me Down Easy series is out now. 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

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Yeah, man, the biggest and the baddest thing, man. I want to tell you, not just in a northwest, or southwest, or even east, Me, I tell you about the globe. 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

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The day party they're all talking about on the 12th of July. Music lovers all over the world, get ready. I know the faith you have to move mountains. Lord Goose Records proudly presents part one of the brand new Let Me Down Easy series. Buy or stream now. Just a little love can go a long, long way. Featuring the soulful sounds of Lloyd Brown with Brave Enough, Strong Enough. Caroline Thompson's Just a

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morning on the Big Bad Cruise. Seeing two toes, to be precise, with CLK. And you know we'd love to give you some nice energy in the morning. And most definitely this mix here is gonna give you some good foundations for the day.

It's the Monday morning mix with CLK. Just gone after 9, and you know I love to give you loads of energy just to start your working week. Let's say good morning for those that have just joined us. Anthony and Miss Jones, where I want to be. We went into Cut Close, Lovely Fang. And you're going to love the next one.

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Boys to Men, Untouchables on a remix again. Remix. So big call to mums. Happy Mother's Day for yesterday. And we say thank you. Once again. Just giving you some new week blessings.

Back to the old school, this one here. Some people like it, some people don't. For me personally, it takes him back to our happy days. Back in the day, imagine I used to be a grease monkey. An apprentice at my

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Breakfast duties by myself, CLK, if you're just joining us. Now, please, if you're on that Teams call, refrain from nodding your head and singing out. And if you are going to sing out and nod your head, make sure you're mute and make sure your camera is off. Good morning and welcome to another working productive week. Or whatever you're doing. And guess what? The kids are back to school. What have you been doing? Is it like some holidays right now? You lot tell me. Answer the postcard to Cruise Towers. Lighthouse family, Ocean Drive, playing on Cruise in the morning. Wakey, wakey, rise and shine. Good morning. New week, blessings to you all. Tea and two toast. But the milk has to be craving now. You knew I was going to say that.

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Let's play some B Midnights. CLK. Now, if you really know your music, you'll definitely remember this one here.

0: 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Ryan McKnight, Pete McKnight, Goodbye My Love, taken from his first album, I Believe. This is the real sounds of New Jack Swing. Was it Swing Beat? You tell me. Pick up those that remember what music sounded like this. This is the Tea and Two Toast Breakfast Morning Show with CLK. 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
0: Who remembers when Bobby Brown sang like this?

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It is something you might have forgotten about. I like to call this section the forget-me-nots. Take from Bobby Brown's album. I believe it's the second album. Yeah. Was it called Getaway? I wonder. Feature tunes like Humping Around, this one here, Getaway, and Good Enough. Taking back to the old school and cruise.

be a menace to South Central by drinking your juice in the hood. All I'm going to say is, message. Message. Pick up those that know what I'm talking about. Bobby Brown, I Gotta Get Away. Your jams that slam and your can't. Album number two. I know you're crammed to understand who I am. T and Two Toes. By the way,

0: Oh, you can just hear Teddy Riley on that production. NJS to the world. And you know, CLK is a sucker for an NJS remix. Let's see if you don't remember.
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0: Joe Public, and we got to live and learn.

on that one, dear ladies and gentlemen. A little bit of New Jack Swing to get you in the mood for the week. I think the way I'm playing today, it's if it's a Friday evening, a Friday afternoon, getting you ready to go to a nightclub.

Republic, Live and Learn. Let's go to the Ladies Love, Cool James. Stand by your man, Teddy Riley, once again on production. You know he was the man back in the day. Enjoy this one here.

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As we are digging the crates this morning, I think I might try and do a vinyl set one day.

0: refreshing it is to hear this style of New Jack Swing being played. My gosh. It's the guilty pleasures that I just play in the car while I'm driving around. I truly hope I haven't gone too deep on you. But sometimes you got to take that chance. Don't be scared to drop tunes. Because there'll be someone out there for, wow, you know what? I have not heard that tune in ages. That is a duty of our all our selectors here at Cruise. But imagine I'm doing this in the morning. See you in 2 toes for CLK. Oh, mate. Big up the MS Teams crew. How you doing? How you getting on? 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Maybe doing the running man. Maybe doing the WAP. Whatever it is. It's all fun and games. We're going to change it up after this one here. We're going to play some gems. And when I say gems, this tour's coming next.
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0: Most definitely one to get you singing and dancing on a Monday morning. 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It is Precious Wilson, and we will be your friend.

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0: 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Radio.com. Play that music. As we just send you some positive energy in the airwaves through your iDevice. Just like you know. Not being biased. Whatever device you wear, listen to us. Some are more superior. Oh,

We know. As directed by the Fat Larry's band. You know what we're going to do? We're going to remember we're somebody. I know, very cheesy, but you know what? It's a Monday. I can get away with it. We're going to speak it into existence and say this. The musical excellence of Sir Glenn Jones.

with Moustaches, aka The Whispers. We're going to Lisa Lisa and the Cult Jam as we make you reminisce on this fine Monday morning. We're going to speak it into existence. Don't

0: It is our duty to give you some energy.
1: Everybody get up!
0: Just to keep you going. You know they say Monday is the hardest day of the week. Once you got over the Monday, it's smooth sailing the rest of the days of the week. Here's a bit of Tina Marie with Square Biz. 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
0: For real. What's a corny, very corny 80s chat up line? Oh, mate. I tell you what I'm going to do. I think in the next coming up competitions, the best corny chat up line ever is definitely going to win a prize. I want to see what my breakfast hosts actually have to say about that competition. What do you reckon? The most corny chat up lines you have heard. It could be either from a lady or a gentleman. Ah, that's going to be interesting. It'll be quite funny too. What you reckon about that? Answer on a postcard. Chris Towers. Greg Sands and Tina Marie. Square Beers. I'll tell you what I'm going to do right now. I'm going to play some energy music just to get you guys on your way on the final furlong. Wow. Just under 10 minutes left. And you know what we're going to do? We're going to play something that sounds like this. One of my faves. And I know I've rinsed this tune out loads of times. But I'm allowed, aren't I? Out to the Tina Marie, let's go to some Finnis Henderson, skip to my Lou as we skip away, getting ready to start the working week. Please remember, don't forget, check our website, www.cruise-radio.com. You can find out information on what's going down, competition winners as well, and also all the lovely DJ personalities, Biox.

sounds of Fitness Henderson, Skip to My Lou. And if you've seen me in the nightclubs, in the weekenders, or DJing wherever, if it's an 80s set, 100%, you know CLK is definitely going to drop this one.

Monday, sending great blessings to the rest of your week. Let's play some of Carl Kahn, and he sounds like this. CLK. And a bit of trivia. This track here featuring the motion picture soundtrack

on this one here. Jeez. Amazing sounds of Carl Carlton. Ciao for now, and I'll see you next time. I'm CLK, and this is Tea and Two Toast Breakfast Show. We'll be back on Wednesday. Enjoy the rest of your day. And we meet again on Wednesday. Tell me about your week. I hope all the blessings came your way.

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4: So as promised, we're back. We're going to drop some classics, some energetic music in a way of this. You're probably expecting Roy Davis Jr. and Pevin Everett, but no. This is Angie Stone in a garage sound like this. Please do feel free to sing along. We're going to go into the mix. So if I miss your shout-outs, I do apologise. 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Deep concentration.

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It's the Garage Sound. I've been doing this mix for a number of years. I'm very certain I'm not the only one. But you know what? I'm sure you'll like it.

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I am CLK, and we're in the mix. A little song called Do You Remember, Do You Recall, when garage music sounded like this, before it got a bit silly. Sounds of the Stanton Warriors.

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0: Back to the classics, those that used to reminisce. I hope you enjoyed that little section there, a little garage mix up just to get you on your way, give you that burst of energy. We are the Foundation Builders. 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Yes, that's right, I said it, the soundtrack to your life. Let's see who remembers.
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Here's some Stevie Wonder lyrics. This one here definitely sounds like summer. 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

I don't know. 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But I know the song's called Masquerade. Listen, I've had 2 cups of tea so far, I believe. Well, the equivalent of 2 cups of tea.

0: 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In true crew style, we do not favour no genres. We do try to mix it up. That being said,
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0: Let's switch it up. Let's break this one here. Damian Marley from the House of Marley.
4: Got a Brown and Marley coming.
0: And one of the bad boys, the bad boy himself of R&B, Bobby Brown. We're just going to play some beautiful music just to get you on your way. And it sounds like this.
5: Shampoo

You see, I don't care. A lot of people say this song is definitely rinsed out, but for me personally, it's still a powerful song. The great sounds of Kelly Price featuring Aaron Horn. Now, for me personally, a lot of DJs, a lot of jocks play the other version, Kelly Price and Friends. But for me personally, if you're going to play this song, in my humble opinion, you got to play the Aaron Hall version. You got to. Now, I'm not labeling the other version as sacrilege. I'm not. But I'm just saying, in my humble opinion, this version here by far is the best. Taking it back to the early noughties, potentially late 99. On this one here, Kelly Price and Aaron Hall, Love That Sets You Free. My gosh, wicked tune. Commercial to many, but also powerful to many too. But have you heard them like this? CCCLK. And in the good words of my MC partner, MC Shugs, in the building, CL, why are you playing them man-bashing tunes?

0: Remix Pressure in the morning. CLK in the building. Let's play this. Goes out to all the super women and all the super fellas as well. This one's for you. Good morning, good morning.
1: I ain't got no reason to mingle around. I found a superwoman that could leap from the truck in a single bound.

And it's always this part of the song that catches a lot of DJs out. What do I do? What do I do? Do I leave it to play out? Or do I mix it out? You know what I'm gonna do? You know what I'm gonna do? I'm gonna do this. Taking it back to the noughties in this one here. Miss A-Marie. And A-Marie, important fact. Part of her technical rider when she came over to the UK. I'm not staying in no hotels that end in inn or lodge. Oh my gosh. What's wrong with a holiday inn?

Or should I say Emery featuring EBE. Waking up this morning, this is the Tea and Two Toes Breakfast Show with CLK. And today, I've done something a little different. I put a full spoon of sugar. The sugar was brown, no

or Stay With Me, whatever it's called. Let's play some Keisha Cole. And for those that haven't already, please ensure that you explore our website, all the W's, cruise-radio.com.

you're going to be able to see us streaming. And that'd be so amazing. My gosh. What do you not reckon? It's going to be epic. Definitely, definitely epic. And also you can check the news and reviews. We've got some events going to be popping up on there as well. And also, most importantly, you want to know about your presenters. What our mugs look like. And also, what you'd like to see as well, our biogs. You can see our history. Wait, just Harry just comes. A lot of seasoned veterans in the DJ business, all playing on cruise-radio.com. And one thing I will say, our record box is definitely vast.

Great sounds of the Keisha Cole. And you know, as the rumour says, Keisha Cole, whenever she's going through something, her music sounds epic. These are not my words. Do not shoot the messenger. But you know I'm right though, innit? You know I'm right. So ladies, if you're listening, just imagine that Wattler's X.

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3: Now, if I was working with my MC colleague, you'll tell me, Sia, why are you playing all them man-bashing tunes? 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

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Keep the sugar away from your cup of tea this morning. 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And all the you know what I mean? 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And gents, be careful. 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You know what we call them? We call them the harbour sharks. Say no more. 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Yeah. Think of the harbour sharks then. Oh. All right. No more sugar for me. I'm sorry. Good morning, wherever you are. This is the Tea and Two Toast Breakfast Show with CLK on Cruise. The gentleman. If I was human, that's known as the galaxy.

0: 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I don't know. Help me understand.
1: Big up my breakfast radio colleagues. The one like Mr. C, the one like Cat, the one like Colonel. And we can't forget the one like Tony Tomlin. Salute. We got you covered between the hours of 7. Onwards. It's a cruise. We play good music. We play music to make you dance and sing or rock and sway and get you started. We build the foundations. We are the music of your life. I don't care. I said it. Let's play some music. And here's another one. But he's a bit sly with it. He just want to be friends. I wonder. Now, could I be wrong? Could I be wrong? See, these R&B dudes, they get all the ladies. All these R&B dudes get all the ladies. Am I wrong? Eddie Murphy, what line?

The Music Soul Child, Just Friends, taken from album number one, I Just Wanna Sing. And he most certainly did. Regular visitor to Blighty in the UK. Seen him perform many a times and also provided a DJ services for him back in the day. I believe that was at Subterranea or whatever it was

Well, you know, I'm going to play a tune for the Mandem. Because, you know, I agree, all the Mandem, when you heard this next tune, you're like, you know what, that's my song. We've done the Mandashing selection already for the morning. Let's play some tunes for the Mandem. You know what, there's not a fella, there's not a gentleman that hasn't thought, you know what, hold this in it. Hold this tune right here. After the night. Big up those on the chat box, on the WhatsApp line, big up you guys. And I do apologise, my eyes are a bit blurry, so I do apologise for those that are logging in and sending their WhatsApp. Big up you guys, all of you, we appreciate you, we love you, we need you. Thank you, a big thank you from me.

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3: So like I said earlier, we're just having a laugh. We're just building the foundations of your day. We're making you get on your good foot and have a bubble. And do not take life too seriously. Because you know what? Some of you right now are probably homeschooling. Some of you are probably on Zoom calls, MS Team calls. But we made you giggle in the meantime as well. So that was the great sounds of Usher Raymond. You don't have to call. It's okay, girl, because I'm going to be all right tonight. I'm not talking about myself. I'm in a good situation right now. Please. Here's some LSG, Levert, Sweat and Gill.

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LeBert Sweat and Gil LSG. I'm curious. Absolutely amazing remake, remix, whatever you want to call it. 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I am CLK and I'm rapidly approaching the end of my show. Hope you've enjoyed Monday and Wednesday. Tea and Two Toes Breakfast Show with CLK in the building. Let's play this one here. The hip hop prophet himself, Tupac Shakur. Hey, man. One of my all time favorite.

With Amy-Marie, Why Don't We Fall In Love. It's the Big Bad Cruise, CLK. I just do it nice and soulful. And that being said, taking you back to the eras, let's play some tunes that just sound like this.

0: So am I wrong in saying that this one here, in my humble opinion, has to be one of the greatest Timberlake tunes? What do you think? Answer the postcard to Cruise Towers. Just address it to CLK. Worthy of Justin Timberlake. Album number one. It was a bonus track. I'm telling you, I like this tune. The Music Machine, that is cruise-radio.com. Let's play some more tune. Turn
1: it up loud. Crank up the volume. Rip off the knob. Yeah, yeah.
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0: As we take you through the eras. And of late, I've been seeing loads of clips of Ashanti all over the place. I'm seeing more of her now than I did in her heyday. What's that about? It is Rock With You. Do you remember this one here?

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Who remembers this one here? Whatever Happened to Nivea? No, serious, what happened to Nivea? And of course, we're not talking about the cream. all right, that was an uncle joke. That was a dad joke. But it's all right, it's allowed, it's allowed. CLK, the music machine that is Cruise with a Z, high

0: 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Do you remember this one here?
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0: We got you stuck in the realness.

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You've got the legendary Mobb Deep. Wait for it. Please remember, don't keep this to yourself. Do share. We are the Music Revolution. That's Cruise. Taking you back to your old school memories.

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Epic fail. But that being said, I'll tell you what. Before Bridgerton came on TV, it was all about this here. Let's see who knows what I'm talking about. Some R&B, some soul, some dancehall, and some opera. How about that? You see, at Cruise, we are well versatile, trust me. The national treasure, that is Jamelia.

0: Taking it back to the old school. The national treasure that is Jamelia. With the collaboration of the one and only greatest Beanie Man. We're talking about the days before Bridgerton. You know what I mean? Do you remember this one?
1: That love. You know what?
0: Right now, we are taking you back to your old school memory.
1: Uh-huh.
0: For those that want to have a little dance and sing song, have this one of me.
1: Good.

0: That's right. The show, the Hammer and Glamour. Whatever happened to Glamour Kid? He had some tunes back in the day, you know. What's the first one? Machina. And I swear he even made it to Top of the Pops, you know. Top of the Pops. I'm sure he did. Show the Hammer, another national treasure. She had some tunes, you know. Sweetest Taboo, of course, paying homage to the Sade. Classic anthem. And please remember, if you want to hear us in fine HD sound, you can listen to us online, Radio Box. 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Pick up those that remember when this one here came out, the hype behind it. My gosh.
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0: And now let's take it back to album number one from Jilly from Philly, where she's living her life like it's golden. Just what I'd like you all to do. No bad vibes, good energy, positivity. And that's what we're talking about. That's what we deal with. Cruise.

So once again, another national treasure, that is Omar featuring Angie Stone. 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Trust me, this tune here

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I must admit, when it comes to MJ music, this one ain't too bad, you know. Especially if you've got a nice thumping system that can handle a bit of beeline. This one sounds good.

0: So big up those that know about this tune here. How wicked it is. Sometimes you gotta take a break from the norm and go back to the Quincy Jones on production selection.
1: It was him on production, innit?
0: It was, yeah, it was, it was. Quintilius Jones. With Mikael Jackson, Liberian Girl. And as a kid, I thought he was talking about Liberian Girl.
1: Don't ask me why, don't ask me why.
0: Let's raise some Ow, I'm Not So Sure.
1: I know, bad dad jokes. Uncle jokes. But it's all good, it's all good. It's allowed, it's allowed.
0: All I'm saying is, if you know about this tune here, Incoming. Answer to a postcard. Doing something a little way different today as we slow it down. It goes just like this.

Twisted. Who remembers the video to this one? As you know, in fine CLK style, we like to take you back to your old school memory, to the eras, to the genres. 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

0: two great slow jams hailing from Blighty, the UK. This one here, Andrew Roachford, How Can I? Of course, it's the remix. And the one before, Cruise, the UK Soul Trio.
1: Yes, I'd always be a slave.
0: And as you know, in fine Cruise style, all our DJs, all our presenters, the record boxes are very versatile. And we can go to any dance floor and spin some serious tunes. It's not always jump up. Sometimes we know how to slow it down.

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The day party they're all talking about on the 12th of July. Music lovers all over the world, get ready. I know the faith you have can move mountains. Lord Goose Records proudly presents part one of the brand new Let Me Down Easy series. 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Just a little love can go a long, long way. Featuring the soulful sounds of Lloyd Brown with Brave Enough, Strong Enough. Caroline Thompson's Just a Little.

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0: DJ Mikey versus Father Don and Uncle John. The ultimate winner will collect £1,000. 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
3: 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You know, I want to tell you, man, we are the newest thing on the block. You see that? Yeah, man, them can't go wrong, this man. A Chucky star attack. You see that? 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

0: Fools Radio. Yeah, man, the biggest and the baddest thing, man. I want to tell you, not just in a northwest, or southwest, or even east, Me, I tell you about the globe. You get to me, I say, yeah, man, I chuck his side talk to the world, man. Them phenomenon.
1: 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Let's toast, come close, baby, I don't bite. 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

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Next up is that number one most requested song by that young player, Bobby V. Tino. This one's called Over and Over. 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

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Echelon. 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Echelon. The day party they're all talking about on the 12th of July. Music lovers all over the world, get ready. I know the faith you have to move mountains. Lord Goose Records proudly presents part one of the brand new Let Me Down Easy series. Buy or stream now. Just a little love can go a long, long way. Featuring the soulful sounds of Lloyd Brown with Brave Enough, Strong Enough, Caroline Thompson's Just.

0: 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The new Let Me Down Easy series is out now. 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

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The big seven-star marquee soiree on the 12th of July. 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Echelon. The day party they're all talking about on the 12th of July. Music lovers all over the world, get ready. I know the faith you have can move mountains. Lord Goose Records proudly presents part one of the brand new Let Me Down Easy series. Buy or stream now. Just a little love can go a long, long way. Featuring the soulful sounds of Lloyd Brown with Brave Enough, Strong Enough, Caroline Thompson's Just.

0: 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The new Let Me Down Easy series is out now. 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

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Yeah, man, the biggest and the baddest thing, man. I want to tell you, not just in a northwest, or southwest, or even east, Me, I tell you about the globe. You get to me, I say, yeah, man, a Chucky start talk to the world, man. Them for no, man.

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Echelon. The day party they're all talking about. The big seven-star marquee soiree on the 12th of July. 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The day party they're all talking about on the 12th of July. Music lovers all over the world, get ready. I know the faith you have can move mountains. Lord Goose Records proudly presents part one of the brand new Let Me Down Easy series. Buy or stream now. Just a little love can go a long, long way. Featuring the soulful sounds of Lloyd Brown with Brave Enough, Strong Enough. Caroline Thompson's Just a Little.

0: 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The new Let Me Down Easy series is out now. 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
1: 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Yeah, man, the biggest and the baddest thing, man. I want to tell you, you know, not just in a Northwest, you know, or Southwest, you know, or even East, you know. Me, I tell you about the globe. 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

0: 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I just don't know how to say it.
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0: Echelon. The day party they're all talking about. 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

0: 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Where you say mommy?
1: Junior, yeah. You are the number one DJ. 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
0: 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Big up, mommy.
1: All right,
0: mom. 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
1: All right, I love you too. 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Me feel good today.
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The day party they're all talking about. 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The day party they're all talking about on the 12th of July. Music lovers all over the world, get ready. I know the faith you have can move mountains. Lord Goose Records proudly presents part one of the brand new Let Me Down Easy series. 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Just a little love can go a long, long way. Featuring the soulful sounds of Lloyd Brown with Brave Enough, Strong Enough. Caroline Thompson's Just a Little

0: 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The new Let Me Down Easy series is out now. 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

This is PC Mystery. Play some tunes. This is PC Mystery. Play some tunes from back in the day. Swaby Irie. This is PC Mystery. Play some tunes from back in the day. Swaby Irie. Take them back to the Oasis days. This is PC Mystery. Play some tunes from back in the day, Swaby Irie. Take them back to the Oasis days.

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1: 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Echelon. The Day Party they're all talking about. 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Echelon. The Day Party they're all talking about on the 12th of July. Music lovers all over the world, get ready. I know the faith you have to move mountains. Lord Goose Records proudly presents part one of the brand new Let Me Down Easy series. Buy or stream now. Just a little love can go a long, long way. Featuring the soulful sounds of Lloyd Brown with Brave Enough, Strong Enough. Caroline Thompson's Just

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Myself, John Musto, with you for the next couple of hours.

to get this underway today. The sounds of Gwen McRae, 90% of Me Is You. Underneath us, Bobby Valentino. I found out by Ludacris and brought to us on the Disturbing the Peace label, Slow Down. So how have you been? It's been a little while since I've been on the cruise airways. Do hope that you are keeping well. We are getting you home in fine style this afternoon, the best in old school soul and R&B, and we're taking it from the 80s, 90s and noughties. Some classics lined up for you this afternoon, getting you home in fine style on this Wednesday. Cruise Radio.

artist to break through in the US. Loose Ends, of course, and Slow Down right here on Cruise. Hopefully the traffic is not slowing you down on your way home from the school run. And you're getting through the traffic all okay for this, a happy hump day and Wednesday. Like I said, getting you home in fine style, soul and R&B across the decades. We also dip into a little bit of hip-hop and some reggae gems as well.

That's a reminder if you need it. If you'd like to keep me company, this afternoon it's all about the WhatsApp, 07908 492 822. Pop in to the chat room, say hi, send me your gifts, and we'll have a little bit of fun this afternoon between now and 6 p.m. this evening. Do you remember when that one dropped? Wayne Wonder, No Letting Go. Absolute anthem. Went on to be a worldwide hit for the man himself.

Now, I don't know if that line would work today. 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Guys, I think you might get asked for the Uber. So, you know, don't try that one. Don't take Anthony's advice, okay? Now, it's a little bit unbelievable to think this was the debut single from Chris Brown. The man puts about 2 albums out a year. He was only 16 when he dropped this. Celebrating his 32nd birthday real soon. Let me talk to you, tell you how it is. I was thinking when I saw that body, gotta get shorty, tell her what the young boy gonna do. Yep, major.

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Chris Brown, taking you back. The original one from him, Run It. Talking about running it. Running it red through till 6 tonight. It's Cruise-Radio. Myself, John Muster, with you through

one of my sons has recently been on a stag do, one of those Butlins types ones. It was a noughties weekender. Not naughty as in naughty because it was a stag do, but naughty as in musically it was from the noughties. And he texted me on the one afternoon and I said, how's it going? Everything good? And he goes, yeah, this is quite good R&B group playing at the moment. I said, oh yeah, what are they called? He said, I think they're called Damage or something. And I said, yeah. Yeah. Throwback style. Love the way music carries on through the generations.

0: so let's get into a few of his shouts this afternoon. If you want to get involved, it's 07908492822 on the WhatsApp. You can send me your gifts. Some of your messages, we'll read them out as well. I send a massive shout out to Lady Scorpion. Wanna get involved with you. Mr. Nice to hear from you this afternoon. Yo, he wanna get involved. A big shout out to Margaret as well. Yo, he wanna get involved with you. Mr. Gotta say a big massive shout out to Jerry and all the shop fitters. Regular listeners to Cruise Locked On Central London Business. Yo, he wanna get involved. Working hard. And the message is, yo, he wanna get involved with you. Mr. S-A double D-I-Q. Get the kettle on, lads. Get involved with you. Mr. S-A double D-I-Q. Taking you back in time, then the sounds. Get involved with you. Mr. S-A double. And Mr. Raphael Sadiq. And get involved.
1: Everybody over there,
2: get on up.
1: Everybody out there,
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0: the one and only godfather of soul, Mr. James Brown. 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
1: Everybody over there,
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0: Or you might just be doing some chair dancing.
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1: Hey!
0: Bring your Bluetooth speaker in tomorrow. Let the boss know what you're listening to.
1: Hey!
0: Spread the good word, cruise.
3: Look here. You can be like a tape deck, you know. They can plug you in.
0: So that man's music just brought so much joy to people. Quite liberating times as well, as he was talking and reflecting about what he was seeing going on in the world through his music. And yeah, definitely a true pioneer of the funk scene. And talking of pioneers, unbelievably 13 years since we lost this man who was known as the King of Pop, MJ, of course.

King of Pop, Mr. Michael Jackson. 13 years since his passing. The anniversary of that was the month gone by. Ironic to think that that single, PYT, was a B-side as well. You kind of forget about what the B-sides were and things like that in the modern day of music. But yeah, that was the B-side to Bad, if my memory serves me correct, which in my tender years, it doesn't always. Right, not giving you any new or contemporary vibes this afternoon. Let's switch and change that right now. Here's a Lady Rajane. It's Cruise Radio, getting you home in fine style this Wednesday afternoon.

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1: Sansa Rajaney, right here on cruise-radio.com. Sounding good on a Wednesday. Continuing a few new ones from this year, this lady dropped a brand new album. Album was called Good Morning Gorgeous. Pointing a hip-hop soul.

That's just said lifted from the album Good Morning Gorgeous, Mary J. Blige. That one's got a nice deluxe version to that album at the moment, some fresh cuts and the likes of Neo, as well as others. That one there featuring our next artist, the man.

0: Okay, okay, ladies, okay. I get the message, I get the message. You want the rewinds?
1: Yeah.
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Echelon. The Day Party they're all talking about. 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Echelon. The day party they're all talking about on the 12th of July. Music lovers all over the world, get ready. I know the faith you have to move mountains. Lord Goose Records proudly presents part one of the brand new Let Me Down Easy series. Buy or stream now. Just a little love can go a long, long way. Featuring the soulful sounds of Lloyd Brown with Brave Enough, Strong Enough. Caroline Thompson's Just a Little Love.

0: 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The new Let Me Down Easy series is out now. Part 2 is coming soon.
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1: 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The ultimate winner will collect £1,000. So make sure you are there because you are the judges. 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

two of the show, and we are definitely setting things off. And we are grooving. Grooves-Hyphen Radio. Getting you home in fine style on a Wednesday evening. Drive Time Business, myself, John Musto, with you through till 6. Reuben Wilson. Got to get your own. Send that one out to all the dance floor shufflers. To those that used to flex foot back in the day. That one still gets the goosebumps going, right? Send a big shout out to Howie this afternoon. Big shout out to Mark as well, part of the floor technicians. Still doing their thing to this day.

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Thank you very much for your company. 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

likes of this band in particular, the SOS band. Takes me back to the long hot summers of the 80s. Talking of which, when's summer going to arrive? Let's send a big shout out to Cruise's very own Colonel this afternoon. Big shout out to CLK as well. Looking forward to hooking up with you guys real soon.

Talking of hooking up, we have a date for your diary. The cruise after work party taking place on Friday, the 29th of July. It all happens at Silk's Nightclub 166 Rushy Green in Catford. DJs on the night, you will be entertained by Summer Cruise's finest. Come down, have a drink, meet the DJs. And if you're celebrating your birthday, why not get yourselves a VIP table. 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Or alternatively, if you have any of the cruise DJs in your phone, then you could give them a call for ticket info. That all takes place, as we said, Friday, the 29th of July, so not long now. So what are you waiting for? Get the date in your diary. Start shining up your dancing shoes. 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Book the babysitter, whatever you've got to do. Get yourself down there. Silks.

Wow. I can actually remember picking that one up on vinyl. Sounds of Chub Rock, of course, Treat 'Em Right. Before that, played you a little bit of Easy Rock. Getting you on the dance floor. Rick James before that as well. We're getting you home in fine style on this Wednesday. Happy hump day to one and all. 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Let's switch it up just a little bit. Take you back to late last year. David Morales releasing brand new album. And this one lifted from it, Life is a Song.

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Mr. Lucas Seto, and About Time. I tell you what, 2022, I am looking forward to catching up with that man live. That is definitely on my to-do list. Talking of which, here's another artist I want to catch live as well. Phenomenal album dropped last year. This one lifted from that. Coffee, West Indies, right here on Cruise.

So she won Britain's Got Reggae Talent going back about 3 or 4 years ago, post-pandemic. Rafilia, hailing from Boston in the States, residing in the UK, and bringing us gems like that. She's got a brand new single out as well. I hope to bring you that on next week's show. But that one, taking you back in time, the sounds of God's Children. Send a big shout out to Emma, locked on to Cruise this afternoon. This one's yours.

Send that one out to Cruz's very own Al Seaforth over in Washington, D.C. So the original of that one was by Herbie Hancock. Did you catch him at Glastonbury? See any of the footage? What I love about Glasto is the fact that you've got artists in their 70s and 80s alongside pop sensations and artists in their 20s. Definitely bridging the gap and spanning it musically across all the stages. I don't know if I'd like to go to Glastonbury. I've done a lot of festivals in my time. I just know I would get the year where it just didn't stop raining. Do you know what I mean? A three. Cantaloupe, flip Fantasia. And then we flipped it because before that we had Fantasia and When I See You. A former contestant from American Idol, that man, Mr. Simon Cowell, making a lot of money off people who can already sing. You know how that goes, don't you, right? Talking to people that can sing, let's take it back with an absolute Stone Cold classic. The Vocal Sounds and Mashara Nelson. Alongside Bristol Sound System. The Wild Bunch, aka Massive Attack.

So I guess they were creators and definitely innovators of that Bristol sound, as it was tagged. So many fantastic DJs, artists, sound systems coming out of Bristol. Back in the 90s. Taking their influences of reggae, soul and hip-hop through to the world. Jungle, drum and bass. And shaping the musical landscape decades that preceded that single and that album. Still a hot

0: 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The Professionals. 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The day party they're all talking about. 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The day party they're all talking about on the 12th of July. Music lovers all over the world, get ready. I know the faith you have can move mountains. Lord Goose Records proudly presents part one of the brand new Let Me Down Easy series. 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

0: I knew God was with me. I always used to pray. 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
1: 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The day party they're all talking about. The big seven-star marquee soiree on the 12th of July. 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The day party they're all talking about on the 12th of July. July. 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I know the faith you have can move mountains. Lord Goose Records proudly presents part one of the brand new Let Me Down Easy series. 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

0: 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The new Let Me Down Easy series is out now. 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

0: 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The ultimate winner will collect £1,000. So make sure you are there because you are the judges. 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

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Echelon. The day party they're all talking about. The big seven-star marquee soiree on the 12th of July. 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Echelon. The day party they're all talking about on the 12th of July. Music lovers all over the world, get ready. I know the faith you have can move mountains. Lord Goose Records proudly presents part one of the brand new Let Me Down Easy series. 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Just a little love can go a long, long way. Featuring the soulful sounds of Lloyd Brown with Brave Enough, Strong Enough, Caroline Thompson's Just

0: 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The new Let Me Down Easy series is out now. 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
0: No fuss, no rush. Just music for your ears, your mind, your body, and your soul. Where you at for New Year's Eve? Stay locked to the station for more information. And also don't forget, May 2026 at the Sport celebrates 10 years. We're taking it on road. More information on that one as time goes by. My name is Touch T and I'm entertaining you until I say when. 3 hours of mayhem up in here. Don't keep it to yourself. Tell others.

0: Anthony David, Baby Zoe, Playing Your Game, covering the man himself, Barry White. It's a good cover, I must admit. What do you think?
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0: 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Echelon. The day party they're all talking about. 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Echelon. The day party they're all talking about on the 12th of July. July. Music lovers all over the world, get ready. I know the faith you have can move mountains. Lord Goose Records proudly presents part one of the brand new Let Me Down Easy series. 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
0: 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Caroline Thompson's Just a

0: 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The new Let Me Down Easy series is out now. 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

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I was watching one film, one program, some American program, and in the background I can hear a tune.

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Like I said, it's track entitled Open. This is Cruise Radio.

0: 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Echelon. The day party they're all talking about on the 12th of July. July. Music lovers all over the world, get ready. I know the faith you have can move mountains. Lord Goose Records proudly presents part one of the brand new Let Me Down Easy series. 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

0: 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The new Let Me Down Easy series is out now. 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

0: 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The ultimate winner will collect £1,000, so make sure you are there because you are the judges. 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

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And this is the first time there's a gap. 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
1: 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Are you recording?
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1: 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Love this. But they say, save the best till last, innit? Like I said before, Touch T signing out. Hope you enjoyed. If you enjoyed it, tell others. 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

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Echelon. The day party they're all talking about. The big seven-star marquee soiree on the 12th of July. 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Echelon. The day party they're all talking about on the 12th of July. July. Music lovers all over the world get ready.

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0: 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The new Let Me Down Easy series is out now. 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
1: 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The day party they're all talking about. The big seven-star marquee soiree on the 12th of July. 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The day party they're all talking about on the 12th of July. July. 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

0: 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The new Let Me Down Easy series is out now. 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

0: pounds. So make sure you are there because you are the judges. 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Doors open 6 p.m. to 11:30 p.m. And remember, admission is free.
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Echelon. 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The big seven-star marquee soiree on the 12th of July. If you're celebrating something special, do it in style. 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Or you could book a poser table. Drop in the seven-star Dunes. Studio Express, Special Touch, Pure Vibes, Newman Road Show, Hyper ESQ, Chairman of the Board, CLK alongside Shugs and Delroy B. Coaches available from all over London. 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Echelon. The day party they're all talking about on the 12th of July. Music lovers all over the world, get ready. I know the faith you have can move mountains. Lord Coos Records proudly presents part one of the brand new Let Me Down Easy series. Buy or stream now. Just a little love can go a long, long way. Featuring the soulful sounds of Lloyd Brown with Brave Enough, Strong Enough, Caroline Thompson's Just

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